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Couple of broken people trying to complete each other under one breath.

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maximum muziky. Evropa 2. 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I see a million faces I'll never know.

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Evropa 2. Evropa 2. I see a million faces I'll never know, and I'm losing my patience. 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
1: Test me, no, no, no, you better keep on your toes. 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

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And the coupe ball headed like the other Stefan. Put my kids in private school so they could get their

met you in the summer to my heartbeat sound. We fell in love as the leaves turn.

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There's only darkness down the road, but you're the light that's shining through silver and gold.